0: We're always right there with the hottest country whenever you need it.
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She looks so pretty when the makeup on. You should hear her talking to her mama on the phone. I love it when she raps to an

0: for us next month. You'll come up with something. I'll come up with something. We'll be looking forward to it. We got to get tomorrow's Friday. We'll see you back here then, 9:30. Just be careful today. Be listening throughout the day for updates on the weather. We'll have those all day long, expecting a lot more rain here in the next 24 hours. So be advised, folks. We'll see you tomorrow morning at 9:30. Till then, boy.
1: Couldn't live like that.
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3: ABC News, I'm Dave Packer. A record-long deployment for the carrier USS Abraham Lincoln. It stationed in the Middle East and at sea for nearly 9 months, and now reports sailors are at the breaking point. Editor-in-Chief of the Military Times and Marine Corps veteran J.D. Simpkins.
4: I think the last time some of these sailors have stepped on solid ground was in December. That's absolutely insane. To go that long without a port call, without any type of mental refresh. And we're talking about doing that amid combat operations, which are extremely frantic.
3: CENTCOM tonight saying that the sailors and Marines of the Abraham Lincoln Carrier Strike Group remain resilient and resolved. Sources say it's expected that a guilty plea will be announced in connection with the federal prosecution of Luigi Mangione during a conference scheduled for federal court tomorrow. But that's not a final decision. Evacuations tonight in Ohio's Hamilton County as floodwaters rise along the Whitewater River. This is ABC News.
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0: This is the KI forecast from the McCool's Flooring Weather Center.
1: Flood watch has been extended until Saturday at midnight. We're going to have showers and thunderstorms before noon today with a high near 80. Then a chance for showers and thunderstorms tonight, mostly cloudy. We'll have a low in the upper 60s. A chance for more showers and thunderstorms on Saturday, partly sunny with a high in the upper 80s. And then Sunday, you guessed it, a chance for more showers and thunderstorms, mostly sunny with a high in the upper 80s. Once again, flood watch remains in effect now until Saturday at midnight.
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0: News. I'm Dave Packer. Growing concerns over conditions and stress levels aboard the USS Abraham Lincoln after a staggering 250 days at sea, including more than 200 consecutive days without a single port call. ABC senior Pentagon reporter Louis Martinez.
1: Essentially, the carrier has been on 24-hour combat operations. Yes, there was a lull in the fighting with the ceasefires and all that, but what we really have seen is that every day, continual operations, planes taking off on combat missions, on training missions, the ship sometimes even came under attack.
0: Sources telling ABC News alleged CEO killer Luigi Mangione could change his plea to guilty as early as Friday, with his state trial just

0: From the Financial Builders Federal Credit Union Studio, this is WWKI Kokomo.
1: ABC News, I'm Sherry Preston. A plea deal to be discussed today in Luigi Mangione's federal case in the killing of UnitedHealthcare CEO Brian Thompson. Mangione also facing state charges, says ABC legal analyst Brian Buckmeyer.
2: Mangione's facing stalking charges in the federal case and murder and gun charges in the state case. It might come from the same set of facts, but those are different charges. Mm-hmm. And that's not how double jeopardy works. Yes, it's from the same set of facts, but he is technically facing different charges in two different jurisdictions. That's not double jeopardy.
1: Military officials are pushing back on reports of the Navy Times and Stars and Stripes that say several sailors have tried to go overboard the USS Abraham Lincoln because of record-long deployments. Defense Secretary Pete Hegseth says the reports are completely misrepresented. Forecasters say more than a foot of rain fell Wednesday in parts of Indiana, leading to the flash floods and water rescues. Indiana Governor Mike Braun declaring a state disaster emergency. This is ABC News.
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7: Friday, August the 14th. Yesterday, the markets closed lower on the Chicago Board of Trade, with the exception of nearby soybeans. September corn closed 9 cents lower, 4.48. December Christmas corn closed 8¾ cents lower, 4.72. March corn down 8¾, 4.87¾. December 27 corn down 6, 4.92. August soybeans up 3½, 11.68¼. November soybeans down a penny, 11.82¼. 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

Rain in the area right now, 71 degrees here in KI country. And I just want to let you know, folks, there's a lot of flooding out there. Tipton, the city park, is going to be closed until further notice due to high water levels in the Cicero Creek. And I know here in Kokomo, we've got a lot of problems along the Wildcat. So Union Street between Vail and Superior, that area typically is one of the first to flood. And I understand that there's been some flooding there. Park Avenue between Washington and the Markland Roundabout, that was closed earlier. If you've been through that area, if you could let me know if that's still closed, I would really appreciate it. You can text me at 765-456-1100. But remember, the Wildcat continues to rise. So it is well above the flood stage. So we're going to see flooding throughout the areas along the Wildcat. So just keep it here. We'll try to keep you posted as we move through the morning. Don't forget, you can get sandbags at the Howard County EMA. They're available in Tipton as well. So that's at the Highway Department. Girl.

National Weather Service in Indianapolis has issued a flash flood warning for Clinton County, Western Howard County, Southern Carroll County, Fountain County, Park County, Tippecanoe County, Vermilion County, Warren County, until noon Eastern Daylight Time. 8:06 a.m. Eastern Daylight Time, Doppler radar indicated thunderstorms producing heavy rain across the warned area. Up to 4.5 inches of rain have fallen. Additional rainfall amounts up to 3 inches are possible in the warned area. Flash flooding is ongoing or expected to begin shortly. Expected hazards include flash flooding caused by thunderstorms. Source, radar. The following impacts are expected: flash flooding of small creeks and streams, urban areas, highways, streets and underpasses, as well as other poor drainage and low-lying areas. Some locations that will experience flash flooding include Lafayette, Kokomo, Frankfort, West Lafayette, Covington, Rockville, Vetersburg, Williamsport, Newport, Attica, Flora, Rossville, Chatelain, Dayton, Battleground, Mulberry, Cayuga, Rushaville, Montezuma and Kirkland. Turn around, don't drown when encountering flooded roads. Most flood deaths occur in vehicles. Be aware of your surroundings and do not drive on flooded roads. Repeating, a flash flood warning has been issued until noon Eastern Daylight Time for the following counties: in Indiana, Carroll, Clinton, Fountain, Howard, Park, Tippecanoe, Vermilion and Warren.

0: It's Riley Green. I think it's your drunk right here at 100.5 KI. Good morning. I'm Tammy Lively. We've got a lot of flooding out there, folks. Be careful if you're going to be traveling. I saw that in Tipton County, they're seeing many, many, many roads that are flooded and impassable. If the water's high, please do not drive into that roadway. It takes just a little bit of water to float your car away. So you don't need that kind of a hassle this morning, too. So just turn around, don't drown, all that kind of fun stuff. But we've got sandbags available here in Howard County. You can go to the EMA office. You need to bring your own shovel in Howard County, but you can fill them. They've got shovels and sandbags and everything in Tipton. So you can pick some up there if you need them. If you're in Tipton County, they are at the Tipton County Highway Department on Market Road. Hey, something cool that's coming up. Hopefully it won't be raining in a couple of weeks. The Grissom Air Reserve Base has the Air and Space Expo coming up, and they will be welcoming the Thunderbirds this year. So that is going to be very cool. They'll be coming in August the 26th, and you can watch the Thunderbirds practice. It's just going to be a really cool event, and you can get details for that event on our website. I'm sure it's on the events calendar at WWKI.com. Keep it here. We've got some Lee Bryce on the way, and we'll check in with ABC News at the bottom of the hour.
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0: Partly cloudy, highs today around 83 tonight, showers and thunderstorms. We'll get down to 69 tomorrow, about a 50-50 chance of showers and thunderstorms, partly sunny. We'll see a high near 87 degrees, and then Sunday, rain and thunderstorms and a high near 88. The forecast for Monday, mostly sunny and 81, so hang on, folks. We're looking at 73 now.
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0: Kane Brown on Hit Country 100.5 KI. What's up? This is Nick. Kane Brown will be the celebrity guest host on Country Countdown USA with Lon Helton this Sunday. They're going to talk about a recent accident where he was hit in the ear with a golf ball. Ouch. His new bar on Broadway, going to Taylor Swift's wedding, and so much more. Country Countdown USA with special guest host Kane Brown this Sunday from 10 to 1 on KI.
1: This is the KI forecast from the McCool's Flooring Weather Center.
0: We have a flood advisory until 6 o'clock tonight and a flood watch until midnight. A slight chance of showers and thunderstorms tonight, gradually becoming mostly clear with a low in the upper 60s. Tomorrow, showers likely, possibly a thunderstorm. It's going to be mostly cloudy on Saturday with a high in the upper 80s. Then Sunday, chance of showers and thunderstorms, partly sunny, with a high in the upper 80s.
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